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1: Well, I don't know about your household, but we definitely have a countdown to Halloween in mine. 51 days until Halloween. I really got to start working on these Halloween costumes because, you know, just sometimes like last minute, you're like, oh, wait, I need this. So if I can get it all done now, I will be set for Halloween. My son also changes his mind every day. So that's a little tough as well to try to figure out the Halloween costume, but we'll get it together. Spooky season is upon us. All right. Sabrina Carpenter and Shakira coming up on the way. Hold on.
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6: 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Not

0: Next. Hey, Alfie, what can I get for you?
1: Hey, Nora, just a nice latte, please. How was your weekend?
0: Not bad, thanks. Mainly working here. You?
1: Me? Well, I was battling gods in the afterlife realm, and after lunch, I fought mercenaries. Ooh, could I get oat milk with that latte, please?
0: Yeah, of course.
1: And then Sunday was mostly fighting supervillains. So a pretty chill weekend. Oh, and I'll grab an almond croissant, too.
0: Wait, what? That didn't actually happen, right?
1: It happens on PS5.
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1: All right, that is Bruno Mars right there. Gosh, I want to see him in concert so bad. I keep seeing clips online and just wishing that I can be there because I feel like he is one of the best performers out there. His energy is unreal. So if you ever get the chance to see Bruno Mars live, I have seen him live one time. I got to go to a charity event where he was performing. It was the best show ever. It was amazing. All right, Olivia Rodrigo and Somber coming up on the way. Hold on.
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9: Hey, Nora, just a nice latte, please. 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
9: 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Well, I was battling gods in the afterlife realm, and after lunch, I fought mercenaries. Ooh, could I get oat milk with that latte, please?
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The best variety from the 2000s to today, now 93.3. Well, this is something I learned not too long ago. Maybe you don't know, but Somber's real name is Shane Michael Boos, and his initials are SMB. Somber. Yeah. That was a play on words right there. This is Homer.

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1: 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All right, here's your unserious question of the night. Obviously, at some point or another, you probably asked for a refund on something. But what's the smallest or dumbest thing you've asked for a refund for? Send

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1: All right, that is Huntrix right there. Happy Thursday night. This is Natalia here with you. And our unserious question of the night is, what is the smallest or dumbest thing that you've ever asked a refund for? I got this message from Angie on our Talk Back Mic button. Here's what she said.
2: I know this is really stupid, but I got home from getting McDonald's and I saw that they charged me for an extra small fry, and obviously I didn't order it, so I drove back and made them give me a refund. I know it's like $1.50, but it's all about the principle, and that $1.50 was wrongfully charged, so I got it back, no problem.
1: I'm glad, and I do have some follow-up questions, like, did they actually give you the fries, though? Because I think I might have just kept them if they were in the bag. I would have eaten them and just been on my way. But if you didn't get the fries, oh, yeah, get that $1.50 bag. All right, send me your message. What is the smallest thing you've ever asked for a refund for? Fun coming up on the way. Hold on.
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1: Well, if you have not watched the music video for that track right there, Still, from Karol G and Bruno Mars, you need to. And just look at the chemistry between the two. I don't know, I feel like there's something there. If they end up coming out as like a celebrity couple, I will not be surprised by any means, and I will be all about it because they are just too cute. I also really love that song. All right, Sia and Alex Warren coming up for your Thursday night. Hold on.
2: Next. Hey, Alfie, what can I get for you?
3: Hey, Nora, just a nice latte, please. How was your weekend?
2: Not bad, thanks. Mainly working here. You?
3: Me? Well, I was battling gods in the afterlife realm, and after lunch, I fought mercenaries. Ooh, could I get oat milk with that latte, please?
2: Yeah, of course.
3: And then Sunday was mostly fighting supervillains. 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Oh, and I'll grab an almond croissant, too.
2: Wait, what? 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
1: 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It's so good. All right, this is Alex Warren. They say the

0: 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The best variety from the 2000s to today, now 93.3.
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0: Now 93.3. That's a little Taylor Swift for you right there. Hi, happy Thursday. This is Natalia here with you. And I've been asking, what is the dumbest thing you've asked for a refund for? Which I still don't think is dumb, because if you deserve the refund, you deserve the refund. But I did get this message from a Chris. Take a listen to his story.
1: I had a grilled cheese sandwich that just... It was this fancy gourmet grilled cheese sandwich that cost way too much for a grilled cheese sandwich. And they just totally used the wrong cheese. It was Swiss cheese. And I think they thought I asked for it, but you don't put Swiss cheese on a fancy gourmet grilled cheese sandwich.
0: Absolutely not. And you definitely deserve that refund, Chris. Thanks so much for the message. Send me your story right now using our Talkback mic button. Shaboozy and Lifehouse next.
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1: All right, friends, what's going on? It is Natalia hanging out with you, and I have asked, what's the dumbest thing you ever asked for a refund for? And I got this message from Damon. Take a listen to his.
2: 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My whole breakfast was good, but there was like a hair in the egg, and they were a little cold. But I thought it was the principle.
1: No. You need a whole refund for that entire breakfast, not just the eggs. If there is a hair in your food, that's just... And I get it. It happens sometimes, but seriously, I don't want to be eating it. All right, Luke Combs and Stella Lefty coming up next.
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Well, if you're a fan of the TV show Mobland, it is going to be coming back for a third season, and Tom Hardy is on board to join the cast. I love that. It's Ed Sheeran, Shape of You.

0: The best variety from the 2000s to today, now 93.3. Well, not going to lie, college seems to have changed a little bit since I've gone. Hi there, this is Natalia hanging out with you. You know, it's been a few weeks since a lot of college students have gone back to school. And have you heard this term yet? Darty. D-A-R-T-Y. Okay, it is Gen Z slang for day party. And at first glance, you're like, yeah, it's a bunch of like, college people hanging out. They're having a day party. No. They're working out. It's all about wellness. They're in their workout clothes. They're on yoga mats. They're doing a group run. That is not the kind of day party that I was into when I was in college. But you know what? I love it. I love that they're taking care of themselves. And not gonna lie, I'm down for a darty. As long as there's mimosas afterwards. All right, Halsey and Bruno Mars coming up on the way. Hold on.
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1: All right, I'm just going to say it. I really want Kid Laroi and Justin Bieber to do more music together. I think they're just so good. This is Stay. Happy Thursday night.

0: Now 93.3. Yes, that is the Goo Goo Dolls right there. And they're going to be taking the stage very soon at our iHeartRadio Music Festival presented by Capital One. September 18th and 19th at the T-Mobile Arena in Las Vegas. And I get it. We've got responsibilities. We got things to do. Sometimes we just can't, you know, jump on a plane and head out to Vegas. That is okay. Don't worry. We are going to be streaming our festival on Hulu, so you will be able to watch it and you will feel like you're right there just having a party in your living room, and I can't wait. All right, The Weeknd and Huntrix coming up on the way. 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

Now 93.3, the best variety from the 2000s to today. All right, friends, that is my time. I am headed out of here. Going to go home, get some rest. I'll be back for your Friday night so we can celebrate the weekend together. Still got some great music on the way, though. You don't have to leave just because I am. Shakira, Benson Boone, all coming up on the way. This is Huntrix with Golden. Bye.

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But out of curiosity, do you have any idea who has the foulest mouths when it comes to a college football fan base? Take a guess, and we'll see if you're right coming up in 6 minutes.

0: 93.3, the best variety from 2K to today. So many excited people for this weekend because they're going to be watching college football. Hey, it's Shannon O. But which college or university has the foulest mouths when it comes to their football fans? Mississippi State, right there.
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Next time you go take a shower, try to time yourself. Hey, it's Shannon O. See how you line up with this, because the average person spends about 16 minutes in the shower. Experts say you only need 3 minutes to get clean and a couple more if you're washing your hair. So just for kicks, start that stopwatch.

The best variety from 2K to today. Now 93.3. According to the calendar, September 22nd. Hey, it's Shannon O. When does fall start for you? I want your answers coming up in the next 10 minutes.

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Where are Travis Kelce and Taylor Swift going to be spending most of their time once they both settle down? Hey, it's Shannon O. Usually that term is meant for people when they get married, but when you have careers as big as both Travis and Taylor, you get to pick Nashville, New York, Kansas City.

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It's hard to believe that today marks 25 years since 9/11 happened. Hey, it's Shannon O. If you are wanting to spend some time and kind of reflect, there's a great podcast on the iHeartRadio app called 9/11 Stories, Remembering September 11th, 2001. I think it might be good for you to listen.

The best variety from 2K to today. Now 93.3. Do you remember what concert tickets cost back in the 90s? Hey, it's Shannon O. So just based off of inflation alone, what would they cost today in 2026? It's coming up in 6 minutes.

0: 93.3, the best variety from 2K to today. Hey, hope you're having a great start to your Friday. My name is Shannon O. According to Polestar, the average concert ticket in 1996 was under $26. Isn't that insane? Well, if we took inflation into account, that means today they'd average about $54. So please tell me why the average price in 2025 was $133. And it's also expected to go up to $144. Experts say travel and insurance cost more. Production value has gotten tremendously stronger. Pyro, light up wristbands, things like that. I don't understand why we need to sell a kidney in order to afford concert tickets. Christina, who is left for you to see on your bucket list?
1: Backstreet Boys.
0: Okay, I just looked up their Las Vegas show. New Year's Eve, so it might just be more expensive because of that, but $185 per ticket. So at least it's not too bad based off of the prices we've seen in the past.
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The biggest music festival of the year happens next weekend, and there are still some tickets available. So how can you snag them, and who's a part of that lineup? It's coming up in the next 10 minutes.

0: 93.3, the best variety from 2K to today. Zara Larsson and all of her great outfits and dance moves going to be part of the iHeartRadio Music Festival presented by Capital One, which is already next weekend. It is crazy how quickly this year is flying by. You know who else is going to be part of that? BTS, Benson Boone, Smashing Pumpkins, Kenny Chesney, Snoop Dogg. Like, when you look at this lineup, you're thinking, oh my gosh, what a crazy good way for somebody to put their iPod on shuffle and have the best of each genre there. Well, there are still tickets available. It's in Las Vegas, so you can make a nice little trip out of it. AXS.com is where you can snag those.
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The best variety from 2K to today. Now 93.3. I don't know if you heard the good news, but the Girl Scouts launching another flavor next year, but this time it's going to be for your puppers. Patch Pals is what it's going to be called. Developed with the dog subscription box company called Bark. It's described as a soft-baked blueberry muffin-flavored treat. I wonder if humans can eat this thing too, because it sounds good. January 12th, it's going to be available online ordering only.

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Can we stop recycling the trends? Hey, it's Shannon. Oh, there's one that's making a comeback that is making me cringe already. Details coming up in 6 minutes.

0: 93.3, the best variety from 2K to today. Apparently, all we do is bring back old fashion trends. Hey, it's Shannon O. To give you a hint at one of the more cringeworthy ones, at least in my opinion, making a comeback. See if you can recognize it from this movie.
1: There are no rules in this house. I'm not like a regular mom. I'm a cool mom.
0: Of course, that's Mean Girls. And the thing she's wearing in that scene is a velour tracksuit. For some reason, millennials couldn't wait to leave them behind, but Gen Z is bringing them back. Juicy Couture, Gap, J. Crew, they are all launching velour tracksuits. Is this something that we really want to dabble with again?
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Hey, it's Shannon O. This guy just released a brand new album, and we are celebrating in a pretty big way. Not sure if you heard. Alex Warren. I'll get you info coming up in the next 10 minutes.

0: 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So much great music came out this past summer, and we want to get you up close and personal with Alex Warren. That's right. 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
6: Next. Hey, Alfie, what can I get for you?
7: Hey, Nora, just a nice latte, please. How was your weekend?
6: Not bad, thanks. Mainly working here. You?
7: Me? Well, I was battling gods in the afterlife realm, and after lunch, I fought mercenaries. Ooh, could I get oat milk with that latte, please?
6: Yeah, of course.
7: And then Sunday was mostly fighting supervillains. So a pretty chill weekend. Ooh, and I'll grab an almond croissant, too.

Now 93.3. I hope you'll get a chance to see this in action this weekend. Hey, it's Shannon O. The NFL doing some pretty cool things, making remembrance part of week one. It's been 25 years since 9/11. And to honor that, they're doing Never Forget End Zone stencils. Game officials going to use special 9/11 tribute branded coins for the opening toss. National anthem coverage will be carried live across the nation this Sunday as well. So a couple of really cool things they're doing there.

Power 93.3, the best variety from 2K to today. I don't know what it is about going on vacation, but you become a different person. Hey, it's Shannon O. Do you predominantly stick to yourself, or are you

0: me. Now 93.3. I'll be honest, you can't tell it from me talking to you over the radio, but I'm a pretty cranky person. I like to keep to myself. Hey, it's Shannon. Oh, I feel like that's pretty common nowadays, though, too. Then why is it that 77% of us are more willing to talk to people while on vacation? And I'm right there with it. I don't know if it's like something about meeting somebody from somewhere else in the country or in the world. It just makes things exciting. Rhonda, you've actually opened up on vacation, too. So much in fact that you made friends.
1: We ended up just meeting up with them again. We coordinated it this time, but they're from Scotland.
0: What?
1: We ended up getting to, yes. So we were able to hang out with them this past week down in Mexico again at the same resort.
0: That's awesome. A lifelong friendship from a vacation, and you just met, I don't know, at a pool bar. That's really cool.
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Now, he doesn't want you watching his concert through a screen.

The best variety from 2K to today. 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Travis Kelce opened up on a recent episode of the New Heights podcast that one of the best things about his and Taylor's wedding, the

0: Now 93.3, the best variety from 2K to today. It's impressive, right? The amount of things that Taylor Swift and Travis Kelce have been able to keep under wraps about their wedding. Hey, it's Shannon O, but he did recently open up on the New Heights podcast. First time he's been back since the wedding, and he said one of the highlights for them was their officiant.
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1: And the way he did it in the very, you know, Sandman style and giving us more than we could have ever imagined in that moment.
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93.3. 10 days away from Adam Levine taking over The Voice. Hey, it's Shannon O. And not only that, we're only a few days away from Dancing with the Stars season 35 kicking off as well. That's going to go on ABC September 15th.

The best variety from 2K to today. Now 93.3. All right, so I thought that we were supposed to grow our hair out for the fall. Is that not a thing anymore? Hey, it's Shannon O. I guess flixies are coming into style. I don't even know what that is, but I guess a flixie is a flick plus a pixie. It's like a grown-out pixie cut that's practically on the verge of bob territory. Big in the 90s. Apparently, it's making a comeback.

93.3. How far in advance do you have to put in for vacation? Hey, it's Shannon O. If you're already putting in your dates for 2027, I got a couple of tips for you on how to maximize that PTO. It's coming up in 6 minutes.

0: 93.3, the best variety from 2K to today. 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Hey, it's Shannon O. Thanks to Wild Frontiers, which is a high-end adventure travel company, they have laid out the calendar year for 2027 and shared advice for how to nearly double your days off next year to make the most of your PTO. And like I said, those wraparound weekends are key. So for President's Day, that's the example. The holiday is on February 15th. If you also take 4 days of PTO, the 16th through the 19th, you're going to end up with 9 days off, including the weekends. Same thing happens with Labor Day, with Thanksgiving, with MLK Day even. So really utilize those extended weekends next year.
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0: Next. Hey, Alfie, what can I get for you?
1: Hey, Nora, just a nice latte, please. How was your weekend?
0: Not bad, thanks. Mainly working here. You?
1: Me? Well, I was battling gods in the afterlife realm, and after lunch, I fought mercenaries. Ooh, could I get oat milk with that latte, please?
0: Yeah, of course.
1: And then Sunday was mostly fighting supervillains. So a pretty chill weekend. Oh, and I'll grab an almond croissant, too.
0: Wait, what? That didn't actually happen, right?
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Now 93.3. I don't know if you want to hear this for inspiration or to just figure out where not to go when you're at your friend's house. Hey, it's Shannon O. The most popular places to get freaky outside of the bedroom include the car, the kitchen, and the office. Do we really need to jeopardize our jobs over this?

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You're thinking easy dinner tonight, pizza. Well, if that's what popped in your head, then you really should be thinking gas station too. I'll explain why coming up in the next 10 minutes.

0: The best variety from 2K to today. Now 93.3. Hey, what's up? It's Shannon O. Hope you're having a great start to your Friday. We're thinking easy options for dinner. Thinking pizza. Now, Eric, you said that your number one choice is Papa John's.
1: I love it, especially their Papa Diaz.
0: Well, you should try Casey's. Yeah, I'm talking about the gas station because that is quietly becoming a fan favorite. It's the fifth largest pizza seller in the nation, beating out Domino's. Isn't that crazy? The best part is that a Casey's large pizza runs around $13.99. Meanwhile, Domino's, Papa John's, like you mentioned, Pizza Hut, those all cost more than $20. Who would have thought that 2026, the year of the gas station pizza? Love it.
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0: Next. Hey, Alfie, what can I get for you?
1: Hey, Nora, just a nice latte, please. How was your weekend?
0: Not bad, thanks. Mainly working here. You?
1: Me? Well, I was battling gods in the afterlife realm, and after lunch, I fought mercenaries. Ooh, could I get oat milk with that latte, please?
0: Yeah, of course.
1: And then Sunday was mostly fighting supervillains. So a pretty chill weekend. Oh, and I'll grab an almond croissant, too.
0: Wait, what? That didn't actually happen, right?
1: It happens on PS5.
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1: 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And as promised, you are in control of our playlist. So I want to hear from you. What is the number one song that's on your mind? Alicia calling in.
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Now 93.3, the best variety from 2K to today. My name is Shannon Owen. That's wrapping it up for me tonight. Thanks so much for spending some time with me. Hopefully, you have some fun plans for the weekend. Obviously, college football. The NFL is back. Oh, it's so good to be a sports fan again.

0: 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It is Valentine in the morning.
1: Good morning, Jill.
2: Hey, good morning, guys.
1: How you feeling? Still a little off?
2: Still a little off.
1: Thanks for coming in.
2: Oh, my gosh. Yes.
1: No, but I mean, if you're sick, you're sick, babe. Please remember that.
2: Yes, thank you.
1: Okay.
2: Yeah, I'm not contagious.
1: No, I didn't mean it like that.
2: No, I know.
3: I was a little bit concerned about
1: that. Were you really?
3: So that's good.
1: Yeah. Well, you just rubbed your nose. I'm concerned about you.
3: Yeah, she's been, you know, itching her ears and her neck all week, turning red. I don't know what that is.
1: All right. Says the guy who came in and told us he had COVID one time.
3: After the fact.
0: Like a day after.
3: After is after.
1: You're like, nah, you're good to come to work after like a day, man.
3: No, after is an important detail there.
1: Mm-hmm. So, sorry you're not feeling well. Weekend's upon us. Maybe get some rest this weekend.
2: I'm going to try.
1: What do you got planned?
2: Well, John and I have an event tomorrow.
1: That's right. The drinking thing.
2: Yeah. Yes.
1: John, how you doing, man?
3: I'm doing good.
1: What's the show you're going to?
3: I'm going to see Cascade.
1: Cascade.
3: Yeah.
1: What are they?
3: He is an EDM DJ.
1: Well, you don't know their gender, do you? They recently decided to be they.
3: He's like one of the OGs. He's been in the game forever. Actually, John Peek loves Cascade. Used to live next to him back in college or something like that.
2: Really?
3: Yeah.
2: Oh, I didn't know that.
3: Mm-hmm. Peek, a secret EDM guy, by the way.
1: Is that so?
3: Oh. Yeah.
1: Is he a secret EDM guy, or has he found stuff that you like so he likes it too?
0: Cascade.
3: No.
1: Are you being groomed?
3: No. He sent me some stuff and he likes some of the OGs.
1: I bet he did send you some stuff.
3: Listen, just because you're not Peek's peeps.
1: I'm not. I am not Peek's peep.
4: No. I mean, oh God, we shouldn't harp on this, but it genuinely hurts my feelings that Val and I get completely skipped. And
1: over.
4: He goes right to you two.
2: Yeah, right.
4: What if we're not bad guys?
1: We're not bad guys. We work our butts off for this company. I've been here since 1993. You know, I'm a hard
3: but
1: worker.
3: But you guys be talking a lot of smack on people. You know what I mean?
1: Yeah. We're entertaining. It's all in name entertainment, you know?
4: Jokes, man.
1: Just jokes. Well, you don't go to a comedy club, get mad at the comedian because he tells jokes. That's what we're doing. That's what we're hired for, to be funny. Maybe y'all need to be funnier.
2: I like going to shows, so.
1: No jokes for me. No jokes.
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0: Now on 93.3, this is Valentine's Day morning. Hey, Melinda.
1: Hi.
0: How you doing, Melinda?
1: I'm good. How are you?
0: Whoa, my God. Brian's stomach just made a noise.
2: And we don't have to stop the show for my stomach.
0: What am I supposed to do?
2: Power through.
0: Okay, if power you're sleeping through. In a tent in the jungle, you hear a lion, you mention it. You don't go... Didn't hear anything.
2: That was an extremely loud one. I will give you that.
0: Yeah,
2: that
0: I don't know if the mic caught it.
2: That was a big one.
0: Melinda, what's your question for Jill? I understand you wanted to talk to her.
3: Oh.
1: If I could be an in-studio audience.
3: Oh, gosh. Yes.
2: Yikes.
0: Well,
3: I know.
0: Hold on. We're booking many people on the couch,
3: that's
0: right?
3: That's the thing. And
0: but I think we need to start testing people. You know what I mean?
3: What do you mean?
0: Like, she said, could I be an in-studio audience? So yeah. She wants to be part of the audience. Right. Audience is interactive. It's not just a couch visit at that point. She's now interacting with the show. So, Melinda, I'm going to tell a joke. I'll say something funny. And then you react with laughter and applause, okay?
1: I will try my best.
0: Brian, you know how many people work here?
2: How many?
0: About half of them.
2: Oof.
0: Oof.
2: You got some work to do.
4: I couldn't quite hear a lot of that laughter.
1: A lot.
0: I felt like I heard a leak.
3: Do you have a fake laugh?
0: Jill.
1: Do I have a fake laugh?
3: Yeah.
0: Jill.
1: I'm so nervous right now.
0: Me too.
3: Why?
0: Do you have a fake laugh,
3: oh,
0: Jill?
3: Oh, no. Are you kidding me?
4: He's so terrified right now.
3: No, I do not have a fake laugh.
0: Okay. Because I thought I'd been killing it for years here with you.
3: Trust me.
0: And now I find out I'm not John Mulaney.
3: No. I was just trying to help her get on the couch to be an in-studio audience member.
0: All right. What do you do for a living, Melinda?
1: I'm in banking.
0: Banking. Okay. You loaded? You got a lot of money?
1: I wish I was.
0: Okay. While you're at the bank, just take a little dip. We'll get this set up. You seem like a nice person. Are you nice?
1: I hope I am.
0: Do you smell funny?
1: I will make sure to shower before I come.
0: Appreciate that. Appreciate that. These are questions that Jill just doesn't ask, you know?
3: And I want to apologize to you, Melinda, and to everybody who is listening who get angry with me because they haven't heard from me. The schedule is so packed that when we don't have any openings, like I don't even go into the messages because I know like we can't schedule you right now. We are so packed. And I feel bad because people are really getting mad. And I'm sorry if I made you mad.
1: No, I'm willing to wait for you guys.
3: We're going to squeeze you in. We'll squeeze you in. We can do a double header.
2: What does your 2028 look like?
0: A double header? We're doing double headers now?
3: Well, yeah, because usually we do one family.
0: Right. And they take like an hour at least of the show.
3: At least.
0: Right.
3: But sometimes they stay longer. I can schedule a 7 a.m. and then an 8 a.m.
0: Okay.
3: Same day, which we've never had before.
0: My God, it's like we're doing real estate showings.
3: I know.
0: You know? Look at you booking this stuff. Okay. But Melinda, when your time is up, you have to go because it's like when you stay too long in a restaurant, you're affecting somebody else's reservation.
1: No problem.
0: I like you.
3: Yeah.
0: What would you bring for food, treats? Would you bring us anything?
1: Gluten-free anything for Jill.
3: Thank you. Thank you so much.
2: That's usually
3: everybody does that. It's very nice.
2: Yeah, you're down to half an hour now.
3: Not required.
0: All right. Well, Linda, hang on. I'll let Jill pick up and talk to you off the air, okay?
1: Thank you.
0: You're so sweet. Hang tight. I had a

0: best variety from 2K to today. Now 93.3, it is Valentine in the morning. If you're new to our show, hi, how are you? My name is Valentine, married 28 years. I have an 18-year-old son with my wife, Leilani, who's in the first year of college, and it's our only son, so I'm empty nesters, and I'm crazy.
1: My name is Jill. Recently married. We are celebrating 2 years. This is John.
2: Hi, I'm John. I like to go to Chili's. This is Brian. Executive producer of Valentine in the Morning. And there's also Tashi, an amazing producer. Adam, an amazing producer.
0: Sure.
2: Allie on the phones.
0: Yeah.
2: So many people.
1: Love it.
0: I wouldn't have listed everybody. iHeart starts going, how many people were on that show? You know what I mean? But anyway, that's our show. And if you ever want to be part of it and you want to call up, please do. And that hello, hello morning is just a goofy thing we say back and forth if you ever get through. We try and avoid the inside jokes because you're very welcome to be part of our show. I know.

0: I'm having a flare-up or whatever. You guys tell me to stay home, all this. But she said, I think I might like to reach out to Valentine and talk to him as well for the article. And I said, that'd be wonderful. That'd be great. So you're probably going to get a phone call or an email soon asking for an interview.
1: Jill, I'd be honored.
0: Thank you.
1: Absolutely.
0: Okay, cool. Now, just remember, it's about me, okay?
2: It doesn't sound like it anymore.
3: Wow.
2: I should be like, sale. He's getting the cover, and you're getting pushed to the side. The
1: I will give you your flowers, but I mean, that sounded accusatory right there.
0: Well, yeah.
1: I said, Jill, I'd be honored. You're like, hey, it's about me. I'm like, wow.
0: Well, because as I was telling
1: is
0: you
1: that
0: this,
1: a
0: you
1: symptom
0: were,
1: of MS?
0: You were
1: that reaction? Overreaction?
0: You were strutting over there.
1: I wasn't strutting.
0: You were strutting.
1: I was listening
0: you
1: to what you said.
0: Good.
3: Lighting up a fake cigar.
1: I'm hearing that this lady might be interested to hear my thoughts on my coworker and my friend.
0: Yeah.
1: And
0: yes.
1: Of course I'll be there for you, and I will give you your flowers, and it will be a bouquet of all bouquets.
0: Okay, great.
1: This will be the Kentucky Derby. I mean, I'll have so many flowers wrapped around you.
0: Oh.
1: You will come out shining in my view.
0: Just be honest about it. You don't have to go above and beyond.
1: All right, I'm getting my name in the press. I'll be honest about you. Oh, yeah. No, I won't. No, come on.
0: Yeah.
1: No, I say nice things.
0: Her name is Emily.
1: Emily.
0: And she's a huge fan of Valentine in the Morning.
2: Oh, so she was trying to get to him
1: She was trying to get to me the whole time. This was the end around to get to me.
0: Emily,
1: you dirt dog, you. What's up? Emily, what is going on?
0: Well, yeah, but she was asking me, she's like, and then I heard that you had an MRI recently in the emergency room and they didn't have a gown for you. I'm like, oh my gosh, you listen early.
1: Yeah. Like, she listened now.
0: Yeah.
1: Then Emily's going to talk to me and she'll be like, you know what? I know that you've tried to surround Jill with other people who can lift her up and raise her up. And I know you hired this young, handsome guy. Is John Camucci? I'd really love to meet with him and maybe have lunch with him.
2: All right. I'm open to that.
1: All right.
2: Yeah, I want to be included.
0: Great. Thanks, guys.
1: Yeah, we're there for you. Don't you worry.
0: Thank you.
1: We'll blow you up. What's the magazine called?
0: MedPage Today.
1: Love them. Brian?
2: Yes.
1: You know I read the New England Journal of Medicine.
2: I do. You send me articles all the time.
1: Right. So saying MedPage Today, love them, might not be a leap of faith.
2: Okay. Name your top five favorite MedPage Today issues.
0: He's just jealous that he wasn't
3: January,
0: asked.
3: February,
1: he was not asked.
3: March.
1: That's three, John.
2: Oh, shoot.
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93.3, the best variety from 2K to today. I made a post on my Instagram, and obviously with today being the 25th anniversary of 9/11, you're going to see a lot of posts from a lot of people. And I really want to say that I believe we all have our own story. We're all affected. Those of us that were alive back then, some young kids obviously weren't around. My son wasn't around. He's 18 now. I tell them about this stuff. But we all have our own story. If you're curious about what my story was that day, because I was on the radio during all that, and how it impacted me, I'd love to share my story with you as well. And you can find that on my Instagram page right now at Go4Valentine. Go4Valentine.

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1: Good morning, Jill.
2: Hey, good morning.
1: Oh, you sprayed that stuff in your hair, didn't you?
2: I did. You were making me a little self-conscious, so I just wanted to...
1: What did I say that made you self-conscious?
2: Well, I was talking about the grease on my pants yesterday and how they smelled.
1: And you thought that smelled... I never smelled grease on your pants yesterday.
2: That's good, but then
1: John said he did.
2: Yes.
3: I did smell a little bit.
2: Yeah. But then, Valentine, you said, how does your hair smell? And I said, fine, I think. And then that made me spiral, so then I threw in some hair perfume.
1: Yeah, I was not alleging your hair smelled funny. I haven't sniffed your hair. I'm not a hair sniffer.
2: Is it because I have it up in a messy bun?
1: Yep.
2: Okay, yeah, that's what I thought.
1: So
2: I threw up some hairspray, hair perfume.
1: Yeah, and now the whole room smells like hairspray.
2: Yeah, it smells good, right, guys?
3: It does. No,
2: Amber,
3: I like
2: Shores?
3: It.
1: Amber Shores? Is that what it's called?
2: That's the name of the flavor, or the scent.
1: Amber Shores.
2: Amber Shores.
1: Running through the sand of Amber Shores. The hair blowing in the sea salt wind. Amber Shores. What's going on? Anything? Anybody got anything to talk about?
3: Oh no, this is the moment we ran out of things to talk about.
1: This is it.
3: Finally happened.
1: Dude, we ended on her hair.
3: Wow.
2: Nice.
1: Good God. Still waiting to hear from my kid. He texts now and then and stuff like that. But I really feel like he might have missed a class the other morning or something.
3: I think you're too involved.
1: No, not too involved. I really think you missed it.
3: If he misses the class, let him miss the class. He needs to make his own mistakes. Now, you can't be like checking his location to see if he's at class anymore. I'm sorry. I'm putting my foot down.
1: Dude, when your kids go to college, I will remember this. And at that point, you'll probably have something better than Life 360. You'll have Eyes 360. You'll be able to like see them with drones and stuff. You know, like, oh, look at that, man. You're still in your bed.
3: A hologram of you pops up in his
1: right.
3: room.
1: Right. Wouldn't that be great?
3: Excuse me, sir.
1: Looks like you're sleeping in again. Late night with the Theta boys last night. Hello. He seems to be doing well, his fraternity, though.
3: That's great. It seems like a good group of dudes.
1: When do I get the charge for that?
3: Oh, it's coming.
1: Is it when he becomes a full brother?
3: No, he should have to pay for his pledge process as well. Yeah.
1: Okay.
3: Because like they still do things together.
1: Yeah.
3: Have events and stuff like that.
1: I got a few charges, but they weren't big.
3: Nice.
1: So I'm waiting for the big charge because apparently it's a lot of money to be in a fraternity.
3: Yes, it can be.
2: Oh, really?
3: It absolutely can be.
1: Yeah.
2: Oh.
1: There's like, and every campus differs. There's like kind of a flat fee for each fraternity, I think. But then campuses differ based on activities.
3: I want to say ours was like $600 a semester.
1: Holy.
3: Like which isn't that much.
1: Holy.
3: The girls were paying in the thousands.
1: Sororities are a different.
3: But they have like nice houses and they have like house moms that come in and help. And especially in like bigger schools too, it definitely gets more expensive.
1: Amber Shore's hairspray. Got a lot of stuff, right? I did watch a good video though, because I gave John a lot of grief about fraternities. And it was a very good video about the positives of fraternities. A lot of dirtbag fraternities, like those dirtbag people, right? So there's a lot of bad stuff that comes with Greek life as well, but there's a lot of great good stuff that comes with Greek life too. So I'm trying to concentrate on that. But Parents Weekend's coming up, so I'll find out at Parents Weekend what's going down.
3: That'll be good. You'll get a good look at the guys and you'll be able to make your call.
1: Yeah, and I'm conducting interviews.
3: But it's cool.
2: No, like,
3: these are going to be some of Colin's best friends. Like every best man I've ever been to a wedding is a fraternity person.
1: Yeah.
3: Like my best friends now, the people I see every single weekend.
1: Yeah.
3: The kids, I'm going to their baby showers now and their first birthdays.
1: And like, what was your frat again?
3: Mm-hmm. Those were all fraternity people. Yeah, Delta Chi.
1: Delta Chi. And I remember when John showed me the secret Delta Chi handshake and told me the secret Delta Chi word. It was so nice of him to share that with me.
3: And what was that word?
1: Boonglah.
3: Oh, shoot.
1: Is there a word?
3: Yeah, there's a word.
1: Like a secret, like safe word or something?
3: Well, there's a word that changes every year.
1: Stop and it. You guys get an update?
3: And then there's a word that is just the foundational will always be word.
2: How do they send the word out every year?
3: You have to go to the Delta Chi convention.
2: What?
3: And you go? No. You can as an alumni if you want to.
2: Oh,
1: right.
2: Wow.
3: It's usually in Iowa City, I think.
1: Okay.
3: Ours in particular. And then you go and they teach you the new words and they give you the updates on like what's happening in the year.
1: Gosh. Yeah. So then you get the Delta Chi word from other guys who are members.
3: You could.
1: It trickles down to you somehow.
3: If you wanted to.
1: Right.
3: But you can't speak the word unless you've given the handshake.
1: Oh, God.
2: Oh, and then is it a thing where you do the handshake and then you say the word at the same time?
3: Or like, how does kiss.
1: It go? Yeah. Then you kiss. John, we knew it about you. I would like die laughing if one year, for whatever reason, Delta Chi doesn't know this, the secret word becomes Valentine or something, right?
3: Right, right.
1: And then John can't say the word on the air at all.
3: Right.
1: It's so good.
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2: This is a fun one.
1: It's fun. Will you explain it, John?
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0: 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This is Valentine the Morning.
1: All right, today's dumb game. Here we go.
2: Today we're playing Imposter. So this is how it's going to work. The four of us are playing here. Val, Brian, Jill, and myself. We're all going to pick a word. Now, three of us will have the same word. The fourth person will be the imposter. Now, let's imagine that word is pickles. We're going to give one clue, one word clues as to what that word is. But if you're the imposter, you don't know the word is pickles, and you have to lie your way through it. Ooh. Then we're going to have a caller on, and they're going to have to determine who's the liar.
1: All right. So reaching into the hat here, the Val man's going deep, going to find out if he's the imposter or not.
3: So even the imposter could go first, not knowing anything about the word.
2: Correct. We're going to have Val go first no matter what.
3: Oh, okay.
2: So if he's the imposter.
4: That's interesting.
2: It's going to be a rough situation.
3: Yeah, it is.
2: Uh-oh. Oh. Okay, here's mine. Whoa.
1: All right.
3: Come on.
1: Ready to start this thing? Ready to start it?
3: Ready.
1: Okay. Let's get our contestant on. Vanessa, good morning. How are you today?
5: Good morning. I'm good. How are you guys?
1: We're doing good. So, Vanessa, you'll have to pick the imposter after hearing four clues, okay?
5: Okay.
1: All right, here we go. I go first. Enjoyable.
4: Buns.
3: Fourth.
2: Hoffy.
1: Who do you think's the imposter?
5: I'm going to go with Val.
1: You're correct. Is the game over?
4: I have another word.
1: We're going to do another round.
2: She wins.
1: You win. Then we'll just keep going. So if you're on hold, stay there.
2: So it's tough to go first.
5: Yay.
1: I know.
2: It's tough to go first.
1: Enjoyable. Yeah. Was it a hot dog?
2: It was
4: a wiener.
1: A wiener? Enjoyable.
3: Wiener. Yeah.
1: I love wieners. So Vanessa, congrats. You're the winner.
3: Congrats.
5: Yay. Thank you so much.
1: All right. Congratulations. Did you put the imposter back in? No?
4: Oh, no. This is a fresh batch.
1: Fresh batch. Nice. All right. Thank you, love.
2: Round two for funsies.
1: Enjoyable.
2: I honestly thought you might have had the same word.
1: Seriously?
3: Yeah.
2: I really did.
1: Yeah, because you could hear me making that joke like Jill, wieners are enjoyable.
2: What was fourth about?
3: Fourth of July.
1: I didn't really get that either.
2: You were the imposter.
3: Oh.
1: Yeah. I didn't get that either. Okay. All right.
2: Okay.
1: Got it. All right. So, here we go.
3: Oh, God. Sorry, Jamal.
1: There we go. Let's get somebody out. All right.
2: Okay.
1: Kevin, good morning. How you doing today, buddy?
6: Good morning. How are you guys doing?
1: All right. Doing pretty good. I love wieners.
2: Clip that out, yeah?
1: No, I know you guys are going to clip that. That's why I say it and I don't care. It's there. You're going to use it, whatever. So, Kevin, four people, four clues. You pick the imposter, okay?
6: All right. Let's do this.
1: All right. Okay. Let me go first. Just keep the same order. It's easier that way, right?
3: Yeah.
1: Here we go. Sugar.
4: Sexy.
3: Zoe.
2: Together.
1: Who's the imposter, buddy?
6: Sugar, sexy. What was Jill's word?
3: Zoe.
6: Zoe.
1: What was John's?
2: Together.
6: Sugar, sexy. Together.
2: Oh, dear.
6: That's the imposter.
2: I am not the imposter.
1: Oh.
6: Ooh. Oh.
2: So then
3: this gets good.
1: So it goes to the next person or something?
3: So now take me out.
2: And I almost think we do another round. Same word.
3: Okay.
2: But everyone does another round.
1: Different person? I think we
4: go to a different person, right?
2: Yeah,
4: sorry,
2: so.
4: Kevin.
1: Oh, Kev, dude.
3: Sorry,
1: man.
6: No worries.
1: All right. You got a good day in front of you? What's going on, man?
6: Getting ready to go to work.
1: All right. What do you do for a living again?
6: I work in the logistics industry. I am a fleet supervisor.
1: Got it.
6: Over all the mechanics who repair everything.
1: Got it. You guys doing okay with the diesel prices, or are you passing that down to your customers?
6: I'm sure that the higher-ups are passing it along.
1: Yeah, you know those higher-ups, man. Those higher-ups. All right, be well out there, and thanks for listening, man. We really appreciate you.
6: Well, great game. Thank you for letting me be part of it. Have a great day.
1: We'll probably do this more in the future. What a nice guy.
3: Sweet man.
1: What a great guy. You're not giving him a prize? What a fool. what a wiener.
4: I am a bit of a wiener. But we got to, you know.
1: All right. So the same word, right?
3: Same word.
1: And it's back to I start this?
3: Yes.
1: All right, here we go.
2: Hello. Star.
3: Residency.
1: All right. We got Orlando on the phone line. Orlando, who do you think the imposter is now?
7: It's hard to tell, but I'm going to go with Jill.
1: Is it you, Jill?
3: I'm not the imposter.
1: Oh, wow.
3: No, I'm not.
1: Okay, all right.
3: So I'm out.
1: Wow, shoot. So now it's down to me and Brian. One of us is the imposter.
7: All right, have a good one.
1: My man, take care. We're down to 50-50.
3: Oh, guys.
1: Violet's going to be playing for this. Hey, Violet, how you doing?
8: Hi, good.
1: All right. You ready for this?
8: I'm ready.
1: Okay. Here we go. Who's the imposter? We're about to give you a clue. You've heard all the other clues so far. Here we go. Fashionista.
2: Catwoman.
1: Who's the imposter?
8: It's
1: a 50-50 now.
8: Catwoman.
1: Catwoman is the imposter?
2: Yeah.
1: Yeah.
2: I have no idea what you guys
3: Brian,
2: are doing.
3: Great job, though.
1: You actually did pretty good. Pretty good.
2: So even after all these clues, you can pick up.
1: Can't figure it out?
2: Is it...
8: That's so random.
2: What's the woman? The name's Zoe Kravitz?
3: You're thinking Zoe Kravitz.
1: I thought Zoe Deschanel. I didn't know what Zoe meant, and I knew the clue.
3: Who is Zoe rumored to be engaged to?
2: Harry Styles.
1: There it is. And the answer is Harry Styles. But you picked the imposter, so nice job, baby.
3: Yay!
1: It's hard to, like, do clues that don't give it away, too.
3: Mm-hmm.
1: Yeah. Well, I was like, hello.
3: I know, that was funny.
1: That's my British clue. Hello. Congrats, Violet.
8: Thank you, guys.
1: You're welcome.
3: Thank you.
1: You on your way to work? What are you doing today?
8: I'm at work.
1: And what do you do for a living?
8: I do staffing.
1: Oh, gotcha. So the other guy's, like, in charge of, like, staff. You're in charge of staff. A lot of people up in charge of people today.
8: Yeah.
1: We're the people you're in charge of.
2: Slacking.
1: That's right. Time to make some phone calls. All right, hang tight. We'll get you all set, okay?
8: Okay. Thanks, guys.
1: Okay, thank you, love. John, good game.
3: That was fun.
1: Thank you. Let's add it to the list of dumb games. Adam. Adam came up with that?
3: Yeah.
2: He came up with the words as well.
3: Thank you, Adam.
2: Wait, that was him.
1: Adam started Wiener. With Wiener. Okay.
2: I take it back.
1: Yeah. Nice job, Adam.
9: Now, 93.3.
10: Next. Hey, Alfie. What can I get for you?
11: Hey, Nora. Just a nice latte, please. How was your weekend?
10: Not bad, thanks. Mainly working here. You?
11: Me? Well, I was battling gods in the afterlife realm, and after lunch, I fought mercenaries. Ooh, could I get oat milk with that latte, please?
10: Yeah, of course.
11: And then Sunday was mostly fighting supervillains. So a pretty chill weekend. Oh, and I'll grab an almond croissant, too.
10: Wait, what? That didn't actually happen, right?
11: It happens on PS5.
12: 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All right, class, tell me about your weekend. 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

0: 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It is Valentine in the morning.
1: Text coming in. What's up, babes? Good morning. Oh, I knew Val was the imposter when he was doing it. Top of the morning.

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1: Good news in my family.
2: Oh.
1: Karaoke night went well last night. My wife came to her second karaoke.
3: She's into it.
1: That's the good news. A little critique-y. Sitting next to me going, you're singing too fast. I'm like, Sit down, let the old people do it. I'm like, they want me to perform. Gosh. They ask for me. But they don't want them. They want me.
3: You're free entertainment.
1: Thank you, dude.
2: And you're there every week.
1: They all know me. It's reminiscence. Yeah. It's memory care, AL. My wife's just, she's a two-time Charlie. I've been there every Wednesday for 2 years.
2: Yes.
1: She's coming in hot, critiquing how I'm singing. And I've recently found my sweet spot, Copa Cabana. And oh my God, guys.
2: Yeah, you've been raving about this.
1: I get up there and it's like Barry Manilow is on stage and I'm shaking it now.
2: Oh.
1: I'm going around, I'm dancing. Oh my God, it's great.
2: Mm-hmm.
1: Big hit. But that wasn't the news I wanted to tell you about. We have a college soccer player in our midst.
2: Oh?
1: Colin made the team.
3: Oh, yeah.
2: That's fantastic. Okay.
1: So they announced it last night. Yeah, so he's all set. He FaceTimed us and everything. He's very excited about it.
3: That's great.
1: Yeah, and it's a lot of guys that, like, he knows the level two. It's all, like, former ECNL. It's all former MLS Next kids, you know. So it's all kids that played very competitive soccer. So they're all
3: So it'll challenge him still.
1: Yeah. So TCU, very excited.
2: He's
1: on the soccer team.
3: Wow.
1: Very good.
2: Great.
1: Thank you very much.
2: We'll all be going to a game
1: very soon, I'm sure.
3: Horned Frogs! Let's go!
2: I'm in.
1: Yes, people can see you doing the Horned Frog hand signal there. Yeah,
2: do you do that in games?
1: You do that all the time.
2: Oh.
1: You're just driving down the freeway on your own.
2: Yeah?
1: Practicing, yeah. Because it's one of those things where they put it up or they call, like, these colleges all have like little hand signals or something. And Horned Frog's one is kind of like make peace sign and drop it down like little hooks. And it's a little like...
3: All right.
1: Horned Frogs.
2: Okay.
1: But you gotta be careful because like two up is another school, then this is a school, then this is Hawaii. It's like all these hand signals. Mm-hmm. It's too much for me.
2: Mm-hmm.
1: But yeah, you gotta be ready at a moment's notice.
2: Congrats to Colin.
1: If somebody says frogs up, put up your frogs.
2: Yep. We're ready.
1: I actually don't know if they say frogs up. I just made that up.
3: We gotta do some research before the first game.
1: Yeah. I probably should.
2: Yeah.
1: Find out what's going on.
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6: Hey, Nora, just a nice latte, please. How was your weekend?
5: Not bad, thanks. Mainly working here. You?
6: Me? Well, I was battling gods in the afterlife realm, and after lunch, I fought mercenaries. Ooh, could I get oat milk with that latte, please?
5: Yeah, of course.
6: And then Sunday was mostly fighting supervillains. 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Ooh, and I'll grab an almond croissant, too.
5: Wait, what? 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
1: Hunger Games star Jennifer Lawrence has finally joined Instagram. In interviews before, she's talked about having, you know, these private social media accounts. But now she is public on Instagram at JLaw, J-L-A-W. And what's funny is she said that she had to go with JLaw because at Jennifer Lawrence was already taken. And Avengers Doomsday, the pre-sale tickets, have made $50 million so far. And it's not even in theaters until December 18th. Marvel Studios says that more than 70% of those pre-sales are for Infinity Vision, which is kind of like Disney's version of IMAX. I'm Jill with the 9:10 Headlines.

0: Now, 93.3, the best variety from 2K to today. Throughout the day, many of us will be remembering what happened 25 years ago. And obviously, it's going to be everywhere in the media today, remembering 9/11 and remembering the victims and the families and everyone whose lives were so very much affected by that day 25 years ago. I don't want you to think that we're forgetting about that. And I want you to remember that in your own special way today. I did make a post, and I feel like every one of us has our own story. I did make a post about it on Instagram just because I felt it was an easier place for me to put my words than ramble on the radio. And I don't know. I feel like for some people that post might connect if you want to take a look at it. It's up there right now at Go4Valentine on Instagram, at Go4Valentine on Instagram. Okay, it is Friday. Welcome to Valentine in the Morning. Tune in on the iHeartRadio app. Do it right now. Let's show John Peake we can get people to tune in on the iHeartRadio app. If you can, please. He's our boss, our overlord, El Jefe. He's a wonderful man. And he listens to our show, and we appreciate that. So tune in on the iHeartRadio app, and then make us the number one preset. He gets like alerts when people make us the number one preset. So I find it fun to like flood his email inbox.
1: Bing, get alert, bing, get alert, bing, bing, bing, bing, bing, bing, bing, bing.
0: So know that, you know, every time a bell rings, an angel gets her wings. But every time a preset happens, John Peake gets an email in his inbox.
2: Same thing.
0: Yeah. Coming up later on this hour, happy news. Anything great, reach out, 31043.
2: You can text us at 31043. Let us know, and we'll hopefully read it. And
0: hopefully?
2: I hope.
0: I have much more confidence in us to get it done.
2: We get so many happy news texts. Mm-hmm. Hopefully yours is chosen.
0: Let's get it. It is a battle of the sexes. Representing the men, his name is Kyle. Works as a middle school teacher. Enjoys spending time with the kids. What's up, Kyle?
3: Good
0: job, Kyle.
3: Good morning. Good morning.
0: My man.
2: Representing the ladies, her name is Veronica. She is an undergrad program manager and enjoys exercising. Let's hear it for Veronica.
0: What's up, Veronica?
4: Hello, hello, morning.
0: Here's how it works, Veronica. I'm going to ask you a few questions. Kyle just going to ask you some questions. Best out of three wins. Still tied. The end of regulation. We go to a not-so-tough tiebreaker question. All right, Veronica, we're going to start with you in this. Your question is, seismology is a term for the study of what?
4: Earthquakes.
0: That's correct, yeah.
2: Kyle, what scale is used to measure the magnitude or size of an earthquake?
3: The Richter scale?
2: Yes, that's right.
0: Named after our friend from Conan's show, Andy Richter.
5: I didn't know that.
0: A lot of people don't know that. Wow. He fell down once. And it's named after him. Greta Gerwig co-wrote and directed what 2023 movie?
4: Oh, I have no idea.
0: Oh, this is a big one. Barbie.
2: Kyle.
4: I never watched it.
0: You never watched that?
2: Oh, it's a good one.
0: Oh, it's really good.
2: Kyle, what Brothers Grimm fairy tale is about two siblings abandoned in a forest and fall into the hands of a witch who lives in a house made of bread and cake and sugar?
3: Hansel and Gretel?
2: Yeah, that's right.
0: Current score is 2-1, guys. Got to get this right or the men win. What did VH1 originally stand for? VH1.
4: Oh my gosh. I used to watch this all the time when I was little.
0: You're a VH1 girl when you're little?
4: Well, VH1 and MTV.
0: I was going to say, more MTV. VH1 became more like for adults.
2: Well,
0: like.
2: VH1 had pop-up video.
0: Did it really?
2: Which
0: yeah, but it wasn't
2: amazing.
0: For like little kids. Kids were into MTV, weren't they? And then VH1 was kind of more for the refined taste.
2: And that was me as a kid. I was
0: you
2: the VH1
0: had a refined
2: kid.
0: Taste?
2: I did.
0: Wow. Well, we've
2: Dion.
0: Stalled enough for
2: okay,
0: your friends
2: sorry.
0: Here to take a shot at this.
2: <My friend.
0: laughs> What's your answer?
4: Video hits one.
0: No, I think you cheated. No, I'm saying
4: I
0: you cheated.
4: That.
0: No, you did not. Let's listen, be honest.
5: It was too much time.
0: It was too much time.
5: Yeah,
0: I gave you the time.
5: You gave her
0: but
5: 10
0: I'm
5: minutes.
0: Just shocked at the morality level here that you went and looked. Veronica, I tell
4: no.
0: you what. No, Veronica, I'm going to say this, and then you can tell me if I'm wrong or not. I will give okay. you a prize if you're just honest with me right now. No one's going to judge you because I gave you so much time. It's so tempting to cheat at that point. I know. I gave you way too much time. Just for my own personal edification and understanding here, did you cheat, yes or no?
4: I have to be honest. I did.
0: Okay.
2: Okay.
0: All right.
2: Okay,
0: now listen.
2: You were honest.
5: They were yapping away. I get
2: we
5: it.
2: Were. Yeah. We were. I'll take the blame on that.
0: All right.
2: I was
0: all
2: yapping.
0: Right. So you lost this. but we're going to give you something else.
4: I'm sorry.
0: No,
2: it's okay.
0: Veronica, there's a morality lesson here for so many of us. It's a fun game back and forth. If we give you too much time, you guys are cheaters. So we're not going to do that.
2: And a lot of times people will be like, no, I'm not cheating.
0: But you're honest and you're a special person and you're a friend of the show now forever. And we love you for that, okay?
4: Okay.
0: All right. Kyle, that girl tried to rip you off, man. You win. Nice job. Kyle, you got it. Battle of Sexes Championship Certificate. Post it to Souls. Use the hashtag Valentine the Morning Share of Pride, okay?
3: Thank you so much. Could you give a quick shout out to my daughter, Emmy, for her 6th birthday?
0: Yeah, you got it.
3: Thanks, man.
0: And now as you exit the stage, Veronica, this moment is entirely yours. You superstar you. Take it away.
4: Thank you for giving me a chance. Shout out to my 3 kids, Grace, Luke, and Hannah, and my husband. They're all listening. And just have a great day, everyone.
0: I wonder if your husband's like, why did you fess up? He couldn't prove a thing.
5: You did the right thing.
0: Can we get her something nice, a nice prize?
5: Definitely.
0: Oh, thank you, Ryan. Appreciate that. Hang on, guys. We'll get you all set. Hang on.
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The best variety from 2K to today. Now 93.3, it is Valentine in the morning. We're going to do some happy news coming up. If you want to reach out, 31043, 31043. This is the 25th year after 9/11. So remembering that day, one thing I think we all can do is, like, you know, Pete Davidson talked about this, doing a good deed, doing a good turn. You know, that can help bring a smile to your face. And we'd love to share in whatever's going on in your life that's bringing a smile to your face right now as well, with due regard to what this day is for a lot of people out there. But reach out, 31043, 31043.

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1: So, Amber, what is your happy news today?
2: Well, my happy news is that my son is going to be playing in his very first college football game tomorrow.
1: Let's go. Let's go. All right, college football. What's the name of the school, and can we root for them? Who are they playing against?
2: So, he plays for Azusa Pacific University. They just brought back their football program after ending the program in 2017.
1: So, what's he going to do tonight? Is he going to score, block, tackle? What's his thing?
2: He's a DN, so he is going to be tackling that quarterback.
1: All right.
3: Nice.
2: So quarterback, better watch out.
4: Great.
3: Destroy him!
1: God.
3: Crush his bones!
1: That poor mom is listening and is like, they're coming after my son. All right, thanks, Amber.
2: Yes, guys, thank you.
1: Appreciate
2: have a great
1: you.
2: Day. Love you,
1: too.
2: You.
1: Prettier and Whittier.
2: Yeah, Pretty and Whittier.
1: Yes.
2: All right, have a great day.
1: You too, take care. Stacey, good morning. What is your happy news today?
5: So other than getting 8 hours of sleep last night, my daughter officially started, my last kid started her junior year of high school. And she officially started her cross-country season for the third year.
1: Oh, nice. That's great. Tell her congratulations.
5: I will. She's sitting next to me, rolling her eyes a little bit.
1: Oh, no. What's her name, Stacey?
5: I'm sorry?
1: What's her name?
5: Sophia.
1: Sophia. Hi, Sophia.
5: Say hi, Sophia.
6: Hi.
1: How you doing, Sophia? You doing well?
6: I'm doing great.
1: You're doing great. Okay, so junior year. How excited are you for junior year?
6: A little bit. I'm a little scared, but...
1: Why? Now, you know, you probably, if you listen to the show for any period of time, you know my son Colin just graduated high school. He's now a freshman at TCU. Oh, yeah. And you've heard my ups and downs with that, obviously. What are you concerned about, if I can be just a friend on the other end of the phone line?
6: Just like my AP classes I'm taking right now.
1: Just do your best. I would say talk to the teacher ahead of time if you're struggling. Don't wait until you're in the struggle. Get ahead of it with any tutoring or extra help that you might need. And then in the end, just do your best, right?
6: Yeah.
1: Because a lot of these schools, they'll take threes. And they'll definitely take fours. And of course, they'll take fives in your AP score.
6: Yeah.
1: But you can get credit with a three. So just do your best and stay ahead of it, okay?
6: Yeah.
1: All right. Anything else? I feel like I'm a little dad.
3: We should do a segment of Rent a Dad.
1: Rent a Dad?
3: For
1: me?
3: Val to step in and give advice. That's,
1: Yeah. How much would you pay for Rent a Dad?
6: I mean, you'd be surprised.
1: Oh, that sounded like Rent a Husband.
3: This is Monday.
1: It's like real. Rent a Dad is really taking off here. All right, you guys have a great day. Thanks for chatting with us and just have a wonderful weekend too. And just keep running.
6: Yes, it's the start of the rest of a 5-month season.
1: Oh,
4: wow.
1: Congrats to you as well, Mom. Thanks. That's a lot of work.
6: Thank you.
1: We appreciate you guys. Take care, okay?
6: Yes, you guys have a good day too.
1: You too. Bye bye now.
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0: Now, 93.3, the best variety from 2K to today. Good morning, Marie. What is your happy news today?
1: My happy news is my fiance decided to ditch work, and he's going to spend the day with me in the office and buy me lunch.
0: Oh, girl, that's a good guy.
2: That's nice.
0: That's a good guy. How long have you been engaged?
1: And I'm, 2 years.
0: Well, that's great. Thanks for listening. We appreciate you.
1: Thank you. Can I get on the Christmas card list?
0: The Valentine of the Morning Family Christmas card list. Yes, we'll get you on then. Hang tight, okay?
1: Thank you.
0: Yeah, you got it. Still unsponsored Valentine of the Morning Family Christmas card list. But they were asking for a lot of money, I think, for it. I was like, ooh.
2: Yeah.
0: Maybe bring that price down a little
3: bit. It's sponsored
0: there.
3: Now just by you.
0: I don't like that, John.
3: So thank you.
0: Not a huge fan of that, so thank you. Oh, and by the way, I see everybody putting all their friends and family on there, too. He put a dorm on last year.
3: I have a huge list, dude.
0: Yeah, there was a dorm on there, and he put all his, like, brothers from the fraternity. I'm like, what is this?
3: One of my friends lives in one of the dorms there, Holly.
0: Shout out. Ordinary. Here's Alex Warren. They say...

0: Heading out on 95 northbound, it's now a slow ride. Route 10 in Cranston getting up to 195. Well, 95 southbound, hit the brakes. Route 1 on Pawtucket to Atwells Avenue. It's slow again. Route 117 to Warwick down to Route 4. 195 eastbound's packed in. 95 to the Washington Bridge. 195 westbound, bumper to bumper, Broadway to the Washington Bridge. Full length 610 connector, all brake lights over to 95. And 146 southbound is stalled from Middle Spring Avenue. Trying to get to 95. With your Southern New England traffic, I'm Andy Carbone.
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1: Researchers have named 12 newly discovered plant-feeding insects after Taylor Swift. They're calling them Swiftiphilus, blending Swifty with Phyllis, which is a common name for the insect group. And one of the doctoral students, Sarah Schroeder, she says that she chose the names partly due to the insect's appearance. She said Taylor Swift's iconic look is her blonde hair and her red lips. These insects are pale yellow with accents of red throughout. And Saturday Night Live has revealed its season 52 hosting lineup. New York Knicks and NBA champion Jalen Brunson is going to open the season on September 26th of SNL. Dakota Johnson is going to host for her third time on October 3rd. Shane Gillis is back for his third time on October 10th. And then the Halloween episode on October 31st, Indy Navarrete, who stars in Obsession, she is going to be hosting SNL. I'm Jill, the entertainment headlines.

0: Now on 93.3, this is Valentine's Day morning. Today on 9/11, we remember what happened 25 years ago and how the world forever changed on that September 11th morning and how none of us that day knew what was going to happen. For so many kids who are in history class right now, like my son, he's 18, he's a freshman at TCU. For many of our children who weren't there, they'll see stuff on the news today. They'll see footage. They'll be confused, not knowing. And they'll ask us, how come we didn't know? And history is very interesting when you've lived it. And now you're trying to explain it to somebody who hasn't. And one of the key things I think history teachers go through nowadays is trying to explain the moment of history. When you're in a moment, you don't realize what the next moment is. Like kids will be like, well, why didn't you guys do this? Why didn't you do that? In that moment, in those very first moments, many of us thought it was an accident. We didn't know it was a terrorist attack. We didn't know what was next. We didn't know about the Pentagon. We didn't know about Shanksville. We didn't know what was about to unfold. So living history is very much a unique conversation, I think, for a lot of our kids throughout school. A lot of them will be talking about it today. And I encourage you, if appropriate, to talk about it with your children, explain it to them. And for all of us that lived through that, that have very strong memories of that, I hope you do get a chance to take a pause and remembrance today as well. Now, later on this hour, what random and unexpected thing did you get in your divorce? Something you're like,
1: I really wanted this and I got it.
0: Because a lot of times people put their foot down and it might be something that you go in the world of 50-50 if you're dividing things up. You're like, who cares? But maybe for you, it was something that mom and dad gave you. Maybe it had some meaning or something like that. Or maybe, you know what? Maybe you're thinking that Pokemon cards will be what you use when the apocalypse happens to trade for food.
2: Right.
0: Who knows, right?
2: This comment says, I got the giant skeleton from our Halloween decorations. It was specifically mentioned during mediation.
0: I believe those things are wicked expensive, too.
3: They are.
0: Somebody told me, and I don't know if this is true or not, they're like $1,000 for one of those big skeletons. That can't be true.
2: Whoa.
0: I'm like, you got to go on Amazon then, because that is, if Home Depot or somebody's charging $1,000 for a skeleton in your front yard, it better be like a real one.
3: Mm-hmm. That's why my neighbor has it up all year.
0: Because they paid so much for it?
3: They're $300.
0: $300?
3: Yeah.
0: Okay.
2: Still pricey.
3: But still too much.
0: But there might be some nice ones, you know? Yeah. Maybe the 300 is your basic model, and then some other nice ones or something like that.
3: Ooh, yeah. We got one in a pirate ship that's 400. That's kind of cool.
0: It's getting up there, right?
3: Yeah. You got options.
0: We are going to put some stuff in our front yard this year for Halloween. We want to go a little all out. So when Colin comes home from college, he like goes,
3: cute.
0: I should have never left.
3: These Halloween decorations.
0: I'll join your fraternity, Dad. Text us 31043. What random and unexpected thing did you get in your divorce? But right now, it is a battle of the sexes. Reps in the men. His name is Brian. Works as an HR representative. Enjoys cooking and bacon. Brian, what's up, buddy?
4: What's up? Good morning.
0: Morning.
2: Representing the ladies, her name is Jacqueline. She's a stay-at-home mom and enjoys trying new coffee shops. Let's hear it for Jacqueline.
0: Jacqueline, what's going on, Jacqueline?
5: Hi, good morning.
0: Good morning. Here's how it works, Jacqueline. I'm going to ask you a few questions. Brian, Jill's going to ask you the questions. Best out of three wins. If we're still tied, the end of regulation, we go to a not-so-tough tiebreaker question. Let us start with the ladies. Your question. In Nintendo's Mario franchise, what is the name of Mario's arch nemesis? A cartoon turtle with a spiked shell. What's his name?
5: Bowser.
0: Bowser's correct.
3: Bow, bow.
2: Brian, Crush and Squirt are turtles from what animated movie?
4: Finding Nemo.
2: Yes, that's right.
0: Current score is 1-1. In a standard soccer match, how many players are on the field per team?
5: Per team, 10?
0: No, it's 11. 11 v 11, yeah.
5: The goalie?
0: The keeper.
2: Brian, in a standard basketball game, how many players are on the court per team?
4: Is, is it 10? I think it's 10.
2: Per team, 5.
4: Ooh.
2: On the court
4: okay,
2: at a
4: okay.
2: time.
4: Okay.
0: You know what you guys will probably never hear in your lifetime as an employee? ESPN. All right, current score is 1-1. In pool, making what ball into a pocket immediately costs you the game?
5: A ball.
0: That's correct.
2: And
0: unless
2: Brian.
0: You meant it, right?
3: Oh, well, yeah.
0: But yeah, we got
3: it. You win.
0: Yeah.
2: Brian, what color is that eight ball?
4: It is black.
0: Once you go. All right, current score is 2-2. That means we go to a not-so-tough tiebreaker question. Holler at your name to know the answer. Your name will be your buzzer. Wait until Brian Burton finishes asking the question before you buzz in.
6: What is a first name you do not like?
4: Brian.
5: Jacqueline.
2: Brian.
0: I agree. Hey. Oh, I'm sorry. Go ahead. Yes. Yes, Brian. Wait. What's your answer?
4: Oh, I'm going to go with Gloria.
0: Gloria.
2: Oh, man.
0: Gloria is such a great song. It was a cool name of a hurricane back in the 80s, but also a great song.
2: We got Gloria Stefan.
0: Yes.
4: I love the song. I love Gloria Stefan.
0: Do you like the Laura Branigan song, Gloria?
4: Yeah, I do. Yes. My mom had a friend named Gloria that was really annoying, and it's the first name that came to my mind.
0: Got it.
4: I haven't seen her in a long time, but yes. Yeah. I'm gonna stick with it.
0: Okay. Gloria it is. That's the annoying name. And congrats, guys, win. You got it.
4: Thank you.
0: Battle of the Sexes Championship Certificate. Post it on social. Use the hashtag Valentine the Morning. Share with pride, okay?
4: Thank you so much. I will.
0: You're welcome. Now, as you exit the stage, this moment is entirely yours, Jacqueline. You take it away.
5: Thank you.
0: Thanks, son.
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1: All right, if you guys want to reach out, 31043, what did you get, the unexpected thing in your divorce?
2: This text says, I got the Peloton that he wanted and I had never used. Now I ride it every day. Another text says, the air fryer. It was genuinely one of the more contentious negotiations.
1: The air fryer?
2: Yes.
1: I guess if you get a really good air fryer, you want to fight for it, right?

0: Now 93.3, it is Valentine in the morning. Text in 31043. What'd you get in the divorce?
1: What unexpected thing did you get? This text says, I got the Christmas decorations, including ornaments with his childhood pictures on them. Mm-hmm. And then Sarah said, I was forbidden to keep his last name, and I was on the fence about it. So not only did I keep it, I got personalized license plate with it, and we work at the same place.
0: It's always interesting to see what people do in that sense. Do you go back to your maiden name? Do you not? You know, mm-hmm. if you had that situation. Like my sister Kathleen, she's kept the married name. And I think she does that because of her kids.
1: Oh, yeah.
0: You know, mm-hmm. like she would go back to her maiden name probably, but her identity now with her kids, that's in place. It's a whole thing, mm-hmm. you know? It's really interesting. This says, I got a 2015 BMW GS1200 motorcycle. I don't ride motorcycles. I don't know anything about them. So mine's up for sale along with the 2015 limited edition Ford Mustang Rouge. I don't know anything about either one of those.
1: No.
0: John,
1: they sound cool.
0: Any thoughts on the motorcycle?
2: That is not my kind of motorcycle.
0: No?
2: No.
0: What was yours?
2: Mine was a CBR 600. It's more like the sports bike type.
0: Yeah, you stud.
2: Yeah, dude.
0: All right. Hi, Marissa.
3: Good morning. Good morning. Hello, hello, morning.
4: Hello, hello, morning.
0: What'd you get in your divorce, Marissa?
3: Okay, it was so random. I got a collection of swizzle sticks.
0: Swizzle sticks?
3: You know what those are? Swizzle sticks are, back in the day, back in the old times, they're little stirrers that restaurants all over the country would give out, and they come in different colors.
0: Yeah, little plastic
3: little
0: things.
3: Spoons. Absolutely. I've got hundreds and hundreds of swizzle sticks.
0: They would come in like mixed drinks, like if you had a pina colada or a Mai Tai or something, they always put them in there as well.
1: Okay.
0: And hotels would have them branded. Kind of a cool collection, honestly. I had some of those in a drawer at the house in Connecticut that my dad had kept.
3: Oh, wow.
0: Yeah.
3: Oh, wow, yeah. I mean, I don't know too many people who have them. Initially, my ex was trying to trade them for like a coin collection. I'm like, no, I don't think so. But ultimately, he gave them to me. And I thought, this is kind of cool because I like collect matchbooks and weird things. So I randomly have swivel sticks.
0: Yeah, if you're into that, right?
1: Mm-hmm.
3: Yeah.
0: And do you have them just sitting in a cabinet somewhere in a jar, or do you display them somehow?
3: I do not have them displayed. There's so many of them. They are a conversation piece, but I do tell some people and they ask to look at them, but they're not displayed.
0: I dig them because I know that they all tell a story because they always had the hotel brand on it or they had the place like I was in the Poconos or whatever.
1: Oh.
0: They would write things on them. So it's kind of like a little travel guide to the places you've been. Or if you have a drinking problem, Marissa, I'm not sure, it would denote where you like to go.
1: Okay.
3: Not anymore. I don't have one anymore.
0: Oh, once that divorce ended? She goes, I got sober after that.
3: That was it. Yes.
0: Marissa, thanks for calling. You have a great day, okay?
3: Thank you. You too. Take care, you guys.
0: Bye-bye. That's so funny because I'm picturing the ones that my dad had over the years. You guys have never seen the little plastic things?
2: I just Googled it. Some places still have them.
0: Do they?
2: Like rarely, but they're still around.
0: Yeah. Good morning, Joan.
5: Hi. How are you guys?
0: We're doing all right. What'd you get in that divorce, Joan?
5: It wasn't actually me. It was a relative.
0: Okay. You got a relative? Wow.
5: No.
0: Here, you take
5: it. No, we got rid of one.
0: Oh, okay.
5: We got rid of one. So, got a half a loaf of bread.
0: Half a loaf of bread?
5: Because she was supposed to get half of everything. So that's what he gave her was half a loaf of bread.
0: He just went through the house and just said, here's half a loaf of bread as well.
5: Yeah. There were other things in the box. There were things that she was supposed to get that didn't get. And in addition to it was a half a loaf of bread.
1: Petty.
0: Petty, yes. But let's find out if they were honest about this half a loaf of bread. Did she get, I don't know if you asked, she get one heel or two?
5: I didn't ask.
0: I would have asked. I would have asked. If you stiffed her with two heels, that's rude.
5: It came from a heel, so she got rid of one heel.
0: But a bump.
1: Oh, yeah.
6: Tip your weight staff on the way out. Two drink minimum, don't forget.
0: Nice appearance, Joan. Thanks for coming on the show.
5: Sure, no problem.
0: All right, you take care.
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1: What'd you get? Something that stands out kind of funny in your divorce. What did you get?
2: This text says, I got his grandmother's couch, but only because nobody in the family wanted to move it. And then this text says, I randomly got all 400 of our DVDs, yet he got the DVD player.
1: Oh, man. He wanted you back. He wanted That's you back. It. He was holding on to it. He said, you know what? One day she's going to want to watch a movie, and I'll be over here just waiting. Sabrina Carpenter, this is Espresso.

0: in this show now.
1: Oh, that's right. That's right. Valentine and Liz.
0: I'm kidding.
2: Elizabeth!
0: I'll cover the Spanish audience. Don't worry about it, guys.
1: Gracias. Eres buena gente. My Espanol is getting better. I've been practicing. You want to say hi to me in Spanish?
0: Buenos días. ¿Cómo estás?
1: Muy bien. ¿Y tú?
0: Bien, gracias.
1: ¿Estás trabajando?
0: Feliz jueves.
1: Oh,
0: ahorita
1: yes.
0: Ahorita voy a empezar a trabajar a las 9.
1: 100%.
2: Mm-hmm. And what'd she say?
1: She said that you are her favorite producer.
2: Oh, wow. You're the best, Elizabeth.
0: You are, Brian. You are. Your laugh is so contagious. I love your laugh.
1: He does have a good laugh.
2: Oh, sweet.
1: There's a guy down the hall, though, very funny. And now, listen, you're getting your money's worth now, right? But there's a guy down the hall. His name is EJ. And I was at an event with him recently. And these advertisers said, hey, what's the best thing about you and your show? And EJ goes, people like my laugh.
2: Yeah, he's got a great laugh.
1: He's got a great laugh. Mm-hmm. He just goes on the air and he goes, ha! And people listen.
0: Having a great laugh. People tune in for that.
1: I know.
0: Just to hear Brian laugh sometimes. You know?
1: I know. I should take notes. All we should do is just laugh.
0: Yep. You make us laugh every morning, so you guys are good.
1: Oh, thank you. Thank you. Lots of jokes here. Always doing that. Soy vacilando.
0: Sí.
1: Oh, do you know Spanish?
0: Yeah, you said that you're always saying estás vacilando.
1: I know, but all you said was C, so it's kind of like, you know, had to be there. Elizabeth, have a great day, okay?
0: Thank you. Have a great day, guys.
1: All right. Que tengas buen día.
0: Gracias, igualmente.
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1: 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Battled gods, stopped an international cartel threat, then spent Sunday fighting supervillains. 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
1: Hallmark is going to kick off their countdown to Christmas on October 17th with the premiere of Holiday Touchdown, A Bears Love Story. This is the third movie in partnership with the NFL. They focus on the Kansas City Chiefs and the Buffalo Bills, but now it is going to be the Bears. Then they will announce their full lineup of Christmas movies next week. And Spice Girls fans, anyone else feeling duped?
2: Yo, tell me what I want, what I really, really want. Don't tell me what you want, what you really, really want.
1: The ladies posted a video yesterday on social media teasing an announcement that was going to come today. Now, it's the 30th anniversary of this song, Wannabe. And the way that the video, I don't know. I thought with the caption and everything, maybe they were going to be headed to the Sphere. Maybe it was going to be a reunion tour. I thought something really big was coming. They did announce it this morning, and it is big. They are releasing all of their singles with B-sides and surprises from the vault on CD and vinyl, including an unreleased demo of a song called Do You Think About Me? So they're releasing all their singles in one place. And I feel a little duped. Uh-oh. I'm Jill with the Entertainment Headline.
0: I'm sorry.
1: I thought for sure reunion tour. Even though they've all teased, like, oh, it's not going to happen, it's not going to happen. I thought, oh, no, it's happening. Oh,
0: shoot.
1: I know.

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1: Good morning, Jill.
2: Hey, good morning.
1: Oh, you sprayed that stuff in your hair, didn't you?
2: I did. You were making me a little self-conscious, so I just wanted to...
1: What did I say that made you self-conscious?
2: Well, I was talking about the grease on my pants yesterday and how they smelled.
1: And you thought that smelled... I never smelled grease on your pants yesterday.
2: That's good, but then
1: John said he did.
2: Yes.
3: I did smell a little bit.
2: Yeah. But then, Valentine, you said, how does your hair smell? And I said, fine, I think. And then that made me spiral, so then I threw in some hair perfume.
1: Yeah, I was not alleging your hair smelled funny. I haven't sniffed your hair. I'm not a hair sniffer.
2: Is it because I have it up in a messy bun?
1: Yep.
2: Okay, yeah, that's what I thought.
1: So
2: I threw up some hairspray, hair perfume.
1: Yeah, well, now the whole room smells like hairspray.
2: Yeah, it smells good, right, guys?
3: It does.
1: Amber Shores? Is that what it's called?
2: That's the name of the flavor, or the scent.
1: Amber Shores.
2: Amber Shores.
1: Running through the sand of Amber Shores. The hair blowing the sea salt wind. Amber Shores. What's going on? Anybody got anything to talk about?
3: This is the moment we ran out of things to talk about.
1: This is it.
3: Finally happened.
1: Dude, we ended on her hair.
3: Wow.
2: Yikes.
1: Good God. So waiting to hear from my kid. He texts now and then and stuff like that. But I really feel like he might have missed a class the other morning or something.
3: I think you're too involved.
1: No, yeah. Not too involved. I really think you like missed it.
3: If he misses the class, let him miss the class. He needs to make his own mistakes now. Mm-hmm. You can't be like checking his location to see if he's at class anymore. I'm sorry. I'm putting my foot down.
1: Dude, when your kids go to college, I will remember this. And at that point, you'll probably have something better than Life 360. You'll have Eyes 360. Mm-hmm. You'll be able to like see them with drones and stuff. You know, like, oh, look at that, man. You're still in your bed.
3: A hologram of you pops up in his
1: right.
3: room.
1: Right. Wouldn't that be great?
3: Excuse me, sir.
1: Looks like you're sleeping in again. Late night with the Theta Boys last night. Hello. He seems to be doing well, his fraternity, though.
3: That's great. It seems like a good group of dudes.
1: When do I get the charge for that?
4: Oh, it's coming.
1: Is it when he becomes a full brother?
4: No, he should have to pay for his
1: pledge,
4: pledge process as well. Yeah,
1: okay.
4: Because like they still do things together.
1: Yeah.
4: Have events and stuff like that.
1: I got a few charges, but they weren't big.
4: Nice.
1: So I'm waiting for the big charge because apparently it's a lot of money to be in a fraternity.
4: Yes, it can be.
2: Oh, really?
4: It absolutely can be.
1: Yeah.
2: Oh.
1: There's like, and every campus differs. There's like kind of a flat fee for each fraternity, I think, but then campuses differ based on activities.
4: I want to say ours was like $600 a semester.
1: Holy.
4: Like, it really, which isn't that much.
1: Holy. Like,
4: the girls were paying in the thousands.
1: Sororities are a different.
4: But they have like nice houses and they have like house moms that come in and help. And especially in like bigger schools too, it definitely gets more expensive.
1: Amber Shores hairspray. You know, got a lot of stuff, right? I did watch a good video though, because I gave John a lot of grief about fraternities. And it was a very good video about the positives of fraternities. A lot of dirtbag fraternities, like those dirtbag people, right? So there's a lot of bad stuff that comes with Greek life as well, but there's a lot of great good stuff that comes with Greek life too. So I'm trying to concentrate on that. But Parents Weekend's coming up, so I'll find out at Parents Weekend what's going down.
4: That'll be good. You'll get a good look at the guys and you'll be able to make your call.
1: Yeah, and I'm conducting interviews.
4: But it's cool.
2: No,
4: like, these are going to be some of Colin's best friends. Like every best man I've ever been to a wedding is a fraternity person.
1: Yeah.
4: Like my best friends now, the people I see every single weekend.
1: Yeah.
4: The kids I'm going to their baby showers now and their first birthdays.
1: And like, what was your frat again?
4: Those were all fraternity people. Yeah, Delta Chi.
1: Delta Chi. And I remember when John showed me the secret Delta Chi handshake and told me the secret Delta Chi word. It was so nice of him to share that with me.
4: And what was that word?
1: Is there a word?
4: Yeah, there's a word.
1: Like a secret, like safe word or something?
4: Well, there's a word that changes every year.
1: Stop it. You guys get an update?
4: And then there's a word that is just the foundational will always be word.
2: How do they send the word out every year?
4: You have to go to the Delta Chi convention.
2: What?
1: And you go?
4: No. You can as an alumni if you want to.
2: Oh,
1: right.
2: Wow.
4: It's usually in Iowa City, I think.
1: Okay.
4: Ours in particular. And then you go and they teach you the new words and they give you the updates on like what's happening in the year.
1: God. Yeah. So then you get the Delta Chi word from other guys who are members?
4: You could.
1: It trickles down to you somehow?
4: If you wanted to.
1: Right.
4: But you can't speak the word unless you've given the handshake.
1: Oh, God.
2: Oh, and then is it a thing where you do the handshake and then you say the word at the same time?
4: Or like, how does kiss. It go? Yeah.
1: Then you kiss. John, we knew it about you. I would like die laughing if one year, for whatever reason, Delta Chi doesn't know this, the secret word becomes Valentine or something, right?
4: Right, right.
1: And then John can't say the word on the air at all.
4: Right.
1: It's so good.
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0: The best variety from 2K to today. Now 93.3, it is Valentine in the morning. If you are new to our show, hi, how are you? My name is Valentine, married 28 years. I have an 18-year-old son with my wife, Leilani, who's in the first year of college, and it's our only son, so I are empty nesters, and I'm crazy.
1: My name is Jill. Recently married. We are celebrating 2 years. This is John.
2: Hi, I'm John. I like to go to Chili's. This is Brian.
3: Executive producer of Valentine in the Morning. And there's also Tashi, an amazing producer. Adam, an amazing producer.
0: Sure.
3: Allie on the phones.
0: Yeah.
3: So many people.
1: Love it.
0: I wouldn't have listed everybody. iHeart starts going, how many people work on that show? You know what I mean? But anyway, that's our show. And if you ever want to be part of it and you want to call up, please do. And that hello, hello morning is just a goofy thing we say back and forth if you ever get through. We try and avoid the inside jokes because you're very welcome to be part of our show.

Now 93.3, it is Valentine in the morning. I made a post on my Instagram, and obviously with today being the 25th anniversary of 9/11, you're going to see a lot of posts from a lot of people. And I really want to say that I believe we all have our own story. We're all affected. Those of us that were alive back then, some young kids obviously weren't around. My son wasn't around. He's 18 now. I tell them about this stuff. But we all have our own story. If you're curious about what my story was that day, because I was on the radio during all that, and how it impacted me, I'd love to share my story with you as well. And you can find that on my Instagram page right now at Go4Valentine. Go4Valentine.

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1: Good news in my family.
2: Oh.
1: Karaoke night went well last night. My wife came to her second karaoke.
3: She's into it.
1: That's a good news. A little critique-y. Sitting next to me going, you're singing too fast. I'm like, huh.
3: Oh.
1: Sit down, let the old people do it. I'm like, they want me to perform. Gosh. They ask for me. But they don't want them. They want me.
3: You're free entertainment.
1: Thank you, dude.
2: And you're there every week.
1: They all know me. It's reminiscence. Yeah. It's memory care, AL. My wife's just, she's a two-time Charlie. I've been there every Wednesday for 2 years.
2: Yes.
1: She's coming in hot, critiquing how I'm singing. And I have recently found my sweet spot, Copacabana. And oh my God, guys.
2: Yeah, you've been raving about this.
1: I get up there and it's like Barry Manilow is on stage. And I'm shaking it now.
2: Oh.
1: I'm going around, I'm dancing. Oh my God, it's

0: I actually don't know if they say frogs up. I just made that up.
1: We got to do some research before the first game.
0: Yeah. I probably should. Yeah. Find out what's going on.
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0: Just might. Now, 93.3. When was the last time you had a secret admirer, Sissany?
1: I don't know. I don't think I have ever had one.
0: I never had someone leave me a cryptic, flirty note signed secret admirer. No, I had one of those, what do you call them for Christmas? White
1: secret
0: elephant?
1: Santa?
0: What's that Christmas game you play?
1: White elephant.
0: Yeah, I had a secret person there.
2: No, white elephant is not.
1: Santa.
2: Yeah, that's secret Santa.
0: Oh, secret Santa. I had a secret Santa.
3: No, that's not what's ringing the bell.
2: No.
3: I have to think back on that.
0: Think back on that. So it is Friday, September 11th, the 25th anniversary of the 9/11 attacks. And when you see this date in the calendar and you reach this date, you think about all of the lives lost and just what an unforgettable day that was. You know, the families are impacted forever. So we think about that and rightfully observe this day. Friday, 9/11, 2026. It is National Emergency Responders Day. Got to give emergency responders credit today as well. The first people on the scene, just like 9/11, running into everything, not running away, running into it all.
2: Exactly.
0: So we salute all of them.
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We're 7 days away from the most exciting two nights of music anywhere this year. 1 week out from night one of our iHeartRadio Music Festival presented by Capital One. Cardi B and Ciara, Benson Boone going to be there. Hopefully you will be too. If you've been thinking about tickets, go ahead. Execute. AXS.com. You can get them there. And we'll see you in Las Vegas real soon.

0: 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If you got one of these coming up in your dating app profile photos, you will get a lot less responses. I'll tell you what it is.
1: I know.
0: Coming up next.
2: We were good.

0: 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If you have a dating app profile, you will get a lot less responses if you have this photo. It's a cat. Oh. You don't want a photo with a cat in your dating profile.
1: Cat haters.
0: Single people holding cats were viewed as more neurotic and less dateable.
1: That's so sad.
2: Not what
0: it's
2: I thought.
0: It's very stereotyping,
2: at all.
0: Isn't it?
1: It is. And it's worse probably for a guy than a girl.
0: Even if you love cats, grab a dog for the photo.
1: Well,
0: dogs
1: then...
0: are, yeah, people with dogs are more marketable. That's what it says.
3: Gosh.
0: Dogs had the opposite effect. Today's quote, here it is, everyday quote. No matter how much weight you lift or how slowly you run, you always beat the version of you that stayed home.
1: That is true.
2: It's
0: you gotta
2: that
0: get
2: the
0: out.
2: Truth.
0: You got to put on the cleats and hit the field.
1: Yeah, move your body.
0: Right? You can't get into the game unless you get to the stadium.
2: Oh, wow.
0: To the field. And Michaela agrees with the cat concept, huh, Michaela?
4: I do. I don't know what it is right now. Men with posting photos with cats. Me and my roommates are not into it.
0: You would not swipe right on the cat guy.
4: No, dog, I'm a dog person.
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93.3, an artist who's among those superstars with the most American top 40 number ones across the last decade and a half, is going to get it done yet again this weekend with a new number one. Which Sonic A-lister is it? Taylor, Ariana, Bruno, Sabrina? We'll find out. AT40 this weekend.

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2: The biopic. This is the hot new way of making films in Hollywood right now. And Tanya has a trending report next.
3: Yeah, if you were casting the biggest pop star biopic of the...
4: Biopic?
2: Are you myopically biopic? 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
3: Sorry, it's Britney Spears.
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1: Well, it's time for the trending report. What's it about, Tanya?
2: It's about Britney Spears' biopic.
1: Yes.
2: And Universal Pictures has officially moved forward with this. It is based on her memoir, The Woman in Me. John M. Chu is directing. He is the Wicked director. And Liz Merriweather, who created New Girl, is going to be writing the script. But who is going to be playing Britney Spears herself? So there are a few names flying around. And I wanted you guys to give your opinion. Maybe we all pick who we think. And then when they announce who it's going to be, one of us wins. So Olivia Holt is the name that's being tossed around the most. She's from Cruel Summer. You guys may know her from her music career. Sabrina Carpenter is also in the running. Sydney Sweeney from Euphoria.
3: I see pictures of all these people, like side by side.
0: Olivia Holt. I'm just looking at a picture of her. That's good casting.
2: Yes.
0: And she can sing.
2: Anya Taylor-Joy from Queen's Gambit, Peaky Blinders. Addison Rae. She's the TikToker singer.
0: So everyone's in the running for this.
2: Well, yeah, there's a big list.
0: The list is long.
2: Chloe Grace Moretz, Emma Roberts, and last but not least, Florence Pugh, who I think would also be incredible. Who's your pick?
3: I don't know. It's based on... you know what's kind of crazy? And I think it could work. Addison Rae.
2: Oh. And
3: I just feel like she gives me Britney vibes sometimes.
0: Mm-hmm. Olivia Holt looks like a good choice. I'll pick her, but I also think an unknown. I'll pick her and an unknown.
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How many of us have had somebody in our lives for a long time and realized that you put their name, you misspelled their name wrong in your contacts? And you may have called them by the wrong name. I have your name wrong, Sisney, in my contacts still.

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1: Now, Ruby, in the back room.
0: Your husband spelled your name wrong?
2: Yeah. Why does it feel so wrong, though, when someone, like, especially someone so close to you, misspells your name? Like, I was appalled.
0: This is not even in the same category conversation. This is your forever person.
2: I know.
0: What happened?
2: It was a group chat that my friend put us in, and she was just asking about dinner plans. And he's like, yeah, I'm not going to be able to make it, but Ruby with a Y will be going.
3: Oh, no.
2: I just, like, stopped everything I was doing. I was like, that must be... Maybe he's just like working quickly. He just, you know, misspelled. He'll correct it. He did not correct it.
0: But are you sure that wasn't the phone? Because my phone does that often. Like, I call somebody Brian and they spell it the wrong Brian.
2: Well, I obviously called it out. And he was like, oh, sorry, I was using voice to text.
0: Yeah, voice to text. That's true.
3: Okay, that's...
0: My voice text, also, I keep saying Aileen and it spells Eileen.
3: Well, yeah.
0: And when I want this Brian, it spells the other Brian. So it is not your, thank goodness.
2: I know.
0: Your partner, your husband.
3: Yeah.
0: Isn't misspelling your name.
3: I get mad if he doesn't remember my shoe size. And he saw my name wrong. Oh, you wouldn't want to know.
0: What is your shoe size while we're at it so we all remember?
3: It's an 8. But like, also if he doesn't remember my phone number, oof.
1: So when I say your name, Sisney, into my voice talk, what's it called? Tiffany.
3: Well, of course. My name would be really difficult to the voice situation.
4: Yeah. On air with Ryan Seacrest.
0: What has your name built?
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11: Next. Hey, Alfie. What can I get for you?
12: 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How was your weekend?
11: 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Mainly working here. 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

0: Now, 93.3. Intern Bella says the clock is ticking on the boyfriend. What makes you say that?
1: So it started in April because he forgot our 2-year anniversary. And then, like, since then, I told him he needed to make an effort and more of it. And he just hasn't.
0: Has not. No. I am guilty of missing anniversaries. That is a hard one.
2: That is bad. Yeah.
3: No.
0: I even remember somebody saying to me at one point, what should we do tomorrow? Like, leading me on. I'm like, probably just chill. No, but shouldn't we go out and do something for something? I'm like, no, I think we should just chill. Like, why are you looking at me with no blinking? It was, of course, an anniversary, but I felt terrible afterwards. I think I missed it again. So maybe he's just not good at that.
1: Maybe he's not. I think I'm just more sentimental and he's not. So he said he would try to be, like, I'm not asking for a ton of roses at my doorstep.
0: You just want to remember with a card.
1: Yeah, like, I just want a little bit more effort for him to reach out and try to hang out with me more, because I've just distanced myself. And, like, if I don't ask to hang out, then we won't hang out for a while.
3: Ooh, you've distanced yourself.
0: I understand. And I think you're at a very peaceful place of, like, if he wants to spend time with me, I deserve him showing a little effort. And if he doesn't, he won't. And I shall move on. That is self-confidence. We like it.
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Thank you for listening to us. This weekend, we're just catching up on stuff we're watching, our weekend watch list. We'll share it with you next hour.

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1: 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Would you go on a second date if all of his friends were going to be there? That is interesting. 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

0: Now 93.3. So, Lexi, go ahead. You are on with us.
1: You were asked to go on a first date with all of his friends?
2: Second date.
1: A second date. Okay, so tell me the scenario.
2: Okay, so I met this guy on Hinge, and we went on one date that was very nice. Definitely liked him, was interested in seeing him again, and that was last weekend. Last night, he texted me, my friends and I are going out tomorrow night if you want to join us. And I don't really know what that means. Like, is this his version of a second date? Because I'm open to seeing him again, but I don't really want to go out with a bunch of dudes.
3: Yeah, I don't like it at all.
1: So is it not, it would be better for me, more soft landing if it were their dudes and their girlfriends.
2: I mean, it just sounded like his dudes. I don't know. It's like, I'm not sure if he invited me because he likes me and wants me to meet his friends. Or like, or he's already combining. Going out.
3: Does he want you to bring your friends?
2: He did not mention that.
1: Sisney, what would you do?
3: I don't mind it, but I would suggest that you get to bring your friends too and be like, okay, I'm going to bring a few girlfriends and go out, have fun. There's no pressure in it being a second date and having to like keep the conversation going the whole time and think of questions to ask and all that. It'll just be more relaxed. I like a group date situation.
4: Yeah.
1: I think it's cool if she's like, I don't care. I'll hang with your bros.
3: I think so too. Yes, it's giving cool girl vibes.
1: All right, Lexi, good luck. Let us know how it goes.
3: Not uptight.
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2: So what if instead of going out all night, you went out first thing in the morning? 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I love it.
3: I love it,
2: it's
3: too.
2: It's basically a coffee rager. 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
1: We know it's been a trend in just not consuming as much alcohol with the generation, not drinking as much, not hanging out at certain places, going to clubs. And now something cool called the Daybreaker. It's basically, it's a coffee rage.
2: Yeah. It's a full-on rave, but during the day.
1: Rave. That's yeah. Right. You rage at the rave.
2: It's a lot of cool stuff. A lot of cool vibes. DJs, dancing. It's a packed dance floor from the videos and the pictures that I've seen. But yeah, you're right. There's no alcohol. And it's in the morning. So it's not like your normal club scene that you would do late at night. And the whole idea is that you are more present in connecting with people. You feel better about yourself. You kick off the day with tons of energy and awesome music. And then you go about the rest of your day still enjoying yourself. And it's like the opposite of what a night out has on us.
1: It's true. Now, I think it's a great place to meet somebody because you actually can really have a connection and a conversation at something like this. And it's still like one to have a good time and dance and party. It's just that you're going to feel good the next day. It's really about that, isn't it? It's about feeling good the next day and not wasting that whole next day. How come this didn't dawn on our generation?
2: I know.
1: We didn't ever think of this.
2: Celebrities and famous people are actually starting to get into the loop of this, and they're becoming bigger and bigger and bigger. And instead of staying out till 2 a.m. and feeling like dirt the next day, you feel great.
1: Do you know how cool it sounds when someone says, "No, bro, I got to go to bed at 9 so I can get up at 6 and hit the Daybreaker." Like, that's cool.
3: Yeah, that's cool.
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3: Well, all 5 episodes dropped yesterday, so I am so excited for The Secret Lives of Mormon Wives, season 5 on Hulu. And this season's really going to explore the fallout from Taylor Frankie Paul's shelved season of The Bachelorette. Because remember, she filmed the whole season and then they canceled it. And so we're going to see like how she dealt with that and obviously the volatile relationship with Dakota. So I'm all invested for this season.
0: Okay, Tanya, what's on your Weekend Watch List?
4: I have been very excited about this. This actually came out last week. It's called Earl Meets World. It's Alex Earl's show on Netflix. It's going to follow Alex as she navigates her business, her career, and then that feud with Alex Cooper. So it came out last week. All 8 episodes are streaming now on Netflix, and I'm obsessed.
0: Okay, Ruby, your Weekend Watch List, what's on it?
5: 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She produced the show, so.
0: Mm-hmm. 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
11: Next. Hey, Alfie. 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
12: Hey, Nora. 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
11: 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Mainly working here. You?
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12: 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Oh, and I'll grab an almond croissant, too.
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0: Now 93.3, the best variety from 2K to today. Hey, what are you up to right now?
1: I'm actually driving to work. I babysit.
0: Oh, nice. Is that your career? What else do you do?
1: I go to school, and I work two jobs to be an elementary teacher.
0: Like, babysitting is giving you, like, real-world experience.
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3: Yes, I know, we miss you guys so much.
2: Yeah, it was a sad day, but we got transferred down the hall to 94HJY. You can join us there or stick with Valentine here. He's a heck of a guy.
3: Yeah, very nice fella. Just watched his son graduate college,
2: Oh, I like that.
3: Yeah.
2: That's nice. He's not getting out of the house, Valentine. He'll be there till you're probably in the ground. But tune in to us down the hall, or you can stick here. But we just wanted to say thank you for 12 years. We have enjoyed immensely.
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1: I love how Halloween advent calendars are a thing now. 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

0: just might. Now 93.3, the best variety from 2K to today. Yeah, some artists like to make a big deal about drops, right? Releases, they do countdown clocks, things like that. Ariana Grande quietly dropped a live version of her chart-topping album, Petal. It came with little warning, and it actually is pretty good. So if you want to check that out, Ariana Grande dropping a live version of Petal. You can listen.
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1: You know, I kind of want to just sleep all weekend until Sunday when we can watch football, right? Maybe just nap until Sunday. That's what I'm going to do.

0: Now 93.3. I don't know if we're going to be proud about this one. New global testing showing reading scores in the United States have dropped to their lowest point in 25 years. And experts point to the digital distractions as a major reason. All right. It's nice to see people in airplanes or on transportation reading books still. But apparently TikTok really is the winning battle for our attention span. So maybe if we put books on TikTok, like, I don't know, there's a book talk. There has to be book talk.
1: Let's go!
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2: Yes, I know, we miss you guys so much.
1: Yeah, it was a sad day, but we got transferred down the hall to 94HJY. You can join us there or stick with Valentine here. He's a heck of a guy.
2: Yeah, very nice fella. Just watched his son graduate college,
1: oh,
2: I guess.
1: Oh, I like that.
2: Yeah.
1: That's so nice. He's not getting out of the house, Valentine. He'll be there till you're probably in the ground. But yeah, tune in to us down the hall, or you can stick here. But we just wanted to say thank you for 12 years. We have enjoyed immensely.

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1: 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We made it to the weekend. What up? It's Raph. Thanks for hanging out.

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1: What up? You got Raph hanging out with you. Uh-oh, something happened to your phone. What did you do?
2: Had it on my laptop on my way home from the store.
1: I already see where this is going.
2: I was getting off the car. I totally forgot it was still in my laptop.
1: Look at the bright side. Upgrade time.
2: Yes.
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19: 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Hey, Alfie, what can I get for you?
5: Hey, Nora, just a nice latte, please. How was your weekend?
19: Not bad, thanks. Mainly working here. You?
5: Me? Well, I was battling gods in the afterlife realm, and after lunch, I fought mercenaries. Ooh, could I get oat milk with that latte, please?
19: Yeah, of course.
5: And then Sunday was mostly fighting supervillains. So a pretty chill weekend. Ooh, and I'll grab an almond croissant, too.
19: Wait, what? That didn't actually happen, right?
5: It happens on PS5.
2: Be honest, you don't feel as interesting as you used to. Maybe not as much fun or adventurous. Remember when you actually went out?
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0: 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So consumer experts warning about the so-called four-word scam, okay? Scammers, of course, trying to do anything they can to get your information. They're trying to get you to say yes on a recorded call using questions like, can you hear me? Kind of like, oh, innocent, be like, oh, can you hear me? And then you say yes. That's like them getting your voice, right? And recognizing that to use for scamming, right? So maybe if a random number calls, maybe let it go to voicemail. Like sometimes you just want to just block all those random numbers that call you.
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The best variety from 2K to today. Now 93.3. 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I thought about it. 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I don't know. I just want to feel cold.

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When the waiter says, enjoy your meal, and you say, you too. Yeah, we do that too. Guaranteed human.

0: Now 93.3, the best variety from 2K to today. So Brad Pitt has a new coffee commercial, and it features 16 dogs. And somehow Brad Pitt is not the star. The dogs spend the entire ad judging him while he tries to make coffee. You know, we've all had those mornings where we felt personally attacked before our first cup. Yes, your pet staring at you, judging you, asking you to feed them.
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1: I know. This is when your calendar gets busy this time of year. It gets busy again because of, football. Football, maybe a little bit more football. And also the holidays and stuff, too. All things. We were good.

The best variety from the 2000s to today, now 93.3, right? We're right back at the weekend. It is officially your Friday night. Hi, friends. It is Natalia here with you. Appreciate you having us on. We're kicking off our weekend. Got some Ella Langley on the way. Also going to do some Taylor Swift this hour. Let's do this one first, though. It is Rihanna. This is

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1: Well, it has been declared. Ella Langley's Choose in Texas is the song of the summer. And to be honest with you, I don't know who does that. I don't know who does the voting, but I mean, come on, 20 plus weeks at the number one spot in the Billboard Hot 100. Yeah, I would say that definitely would declare you the song of the summer. All right, coming up on the way, let's do Taylor Swift and Kings of Leon next.
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0: The best variety from the 2000s to today, now 93.3. All right, that was Taylor Swift right there. And this Sunday, we could see Taylor Swift back at Arrowhead Stadium, where her now husband will be playing his first regular season game of the NFL season. And this very well could be his last first game ever, because who knows, maybe Travis will retire after this season. There was questions that he was going to retire last season, but yeah, we'll have to wait and see. But I hope she's there, because I love when she puts together these cute like NFL fits. And yes, I know that the NFL season is more than just Taylor Swift, but I'm a Swiftie. What can I say? All right, coming up on the way, let's do some Ed Sheeran and Gracie Abrams next.
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8: Next. Hey, Alfie, what can I get for you?
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Well, we are still a few months away from Gracie Abrams kicking off her The Look at My Life tour. That's happening at the end of the year, but here's her track, Hit the Wall.

0: It was a
1: sad day, but we got transferred down the hall to 94 HJY. You can join us there or stick with Valentine here. He's a heck of a guy.
0: Yeah, very nice fella. Just watched his son graduate college.
1: I like that.
0: That's nice.
1: He's not getting out of the house, Valentine. He'll be there till you're probably in the ground. But tune in to us down the hall, or you can stick here. But we just wanted to say thank you for 12 years. We have enjoyed immensely.

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1: All right. Have you heard of the four-word scam? Yeah, a lot of people are falling for it, and experts are explaining how to avoid the trap. I'll give you all the details in a couple songs. Let's not fall for those scams, okay? It's the weekend.